0: dispatch 814.
1: Go ahead.
0: Be out with a vehicle consensual contact. 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Give you the plate here in a second.
1: Copy.
2: 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I'm clear of the courthouse.

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Hispanic, doing just fine. 1168 Commercial Street, Astoria. Code 1, with Art Studio, 1168 Commercial Street for a 40-year-old female that stepped up a ladder wrong and having left foot pain.

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At Compromax 7. It appears that we might be on scene for a wreck. Two vehicles off the road will be investigating.

Tom, can you also dispatch fire to the area in front of 101 in Ross? There's a vehicle leaking fluids.

0: 24.
1: 24.
0: Thank you for this hazard call separate from classic towing.

Taxiing 24 FRM, I believe they're separate from Classic Towing. The RP was a passerby who called Classic for the couple, and Classic stated they will not respond until they can confirm a tow will be paid for.

0: Station 27, 27A, respond to Highway 101 near East Harbor for a rear end MVA non-blocking, leaking fluids. 27, 27A, respond to the area of Highway 101 and Ross for a two-vehicle MVA non-blocking, vehicles are leaking fluids. Your working channel is SkyTech, dispatch clear 1722. 100 units, report of a rear end, Highway 101 by Ross. Medics is already on scene. It's not blocking. We just have fire en route as well.
1: Confirming the Ross.
0: 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It's going to be on Highway 101 by Ross.

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1: 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Sounds like they're getting patient refusals. They just need fire for leaking fluids.

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2: 62.
0: 725. Responding to the Young Bay Plaza parking lot, and then stage me on my vehicle and bring up some floor sweep, and I'll face to face with you. Code 1.
4: 725, copy. 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
0: We're going to need two tows, both non-preference, Volkswagen heavy front end damage, and the Kia has heavy rear end damage.

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Station 25, respond to the Columbia Inn, 495 Marine Drive on the 5th Street access for a female that's been passed out for over an hour. She is breathing. 25, respond to the Columbia Inn, 495 Marine Drive on the 5th Street access for a female that's been passed out for an hour on the ground. She is breathing. Your working channel is Skydeck, dispatch clear 1742.

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0: 2 Massachusetts Field.
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0: Which one's going to be the driver? Sam Adam, 973-1966, Foster Schuster. 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
0: Sam Adam, 9561-353, last of Sitzinger.

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0: 109, first is Jonas and first is Victoria are clear. 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
1: 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I'll be around to the Clatsop County Animal Shelter.

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1: 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I'm gonna stop and see if they're her dogs.

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0: Dispatch, I can only get one of the vehicles. Can you try another company? You said the other driver's an hour out.
1: I just got a call, Highway 11 Southeast Ensign, and two vehicles that hit each other there. Non-injury, non-blocking, was called in by an off-duty OSP trooper.
0: Copy.

0: 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Which vehicle would the second tow be for?
1: It'd be the TR that has the rear end on it.
0: Copy the Kia that has rear end damage.
2: But the Queen is just about to start.
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1: from dispatch. 525. A nurse out at 500 who's there to drop off evidence.
2: 1.2.
1: I copy.
2: Dispatch, 515, I'll handle.
1: I copy.
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1: 515 from 25, I'm near the airport. If I'm close, I can grab it.
3: 101 engine crash.
2: Sure, I'm at the Jeffers Garden. 523 has a property receipt in the patrol room.
3: In this crash to 109, I'm going to clear and go see if I can find it.
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0: 24-7, driver and passenger to Arch, one's an ODL, one's name and DOB.
1: Stand by 911.

25. 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
1: 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Yellow 8121772 first of Haley.

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0: 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Go ahead. How are you, code 4? Code 4, I'm going to clear in a few. Copy. 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
1: 109.
0: Case taken. Highway is clear. I'll be clear.
1: Agent 42.

C'est ça, je pense. Hein. Case taken, I'm clear. One vehicle is going to remain on the side of the road with their flashes on. They're off the road, but they're going to wait on their own tow.

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2: 7, we're
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25. 25. Regarding that second call assigned to me, I've added several notes. 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If you could advise them, if they have any questions, they can call me, but I think what I have is in there. Happy, I'll do that. Thank you.

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Have a call 1596 Exchange Street, number 103. There's notes in the scratch pad from 525.

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1: And I have info on a welfare check for you when you're ready. Going to be at 89921 Mannion Drive in Gearheart. 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
0: Last of Lily, Lincoln, Ida, Lincoln, Lincoln, yellow. First of Elijah, Edward, Lincoln, Ida, John, Adam, Henry, middle initial J as in John, 731-76.
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0: Last of Vol, Victor Ocean, Lincoln, Lincoln. 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

0: 30, respond on mile marker 24, highway 101 on the Riverside for a fire. Station 30, respond to mile marker 24, highway 101 will be the Riverside for a fire. Working channel is green, dispatch clear 2050.
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0: 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You can add Stephen Saylor to this. 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I just advise him there was a bed and he refused. 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

0: 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You can disregard if you're not close. 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Dispatch 111, can you run in one in-house as well as my passengers?
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0: Last to Casper, first to Colleen.

0: 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She is a corrections offender, felony probation for dangerous drugs with conditions.
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0: 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Even clear.

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0: I have a first Adon requesting phone contact. It's regarding his deceased friend's vehicle. It's supposed to get towed tomorrow. I was wanting to discuss options about spending the time.
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0: 51 round 2.
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1: 2252.
0: 2252 is responding.
1: 57 route at 11, correction 2228.

is, but it's 111. Can you show me how to southeast anchor, southeast second for an animal complaint? There's a loose dog.

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1: 111.
0: The dog's been returned home at 227 Southeast Anchor. You can show me, please. Dash 2251.
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0: 322 Queen John George.
1: That's clear on 034 to F-150, expiration 427, Lassa Jimenez, Pintor, First of Valentin, DOB in 82, out of Astoria with current insurance.
0: I copy. You run the RF.

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1: 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That's my driver.

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0: 5 King William, George 483.

0: 111, that's clear on an 05 Toyota with expired 1 of 2020, and it does have a flag that it's a no wants impounded vehicle from OSP.
1: Copy. Just to confirm, you said 1 of 2020?
0: Firm. Looks like it expired 1 of 2020.

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0: Patient care has been handed over to medics. 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
1: It's 2249.

0: Southwest 111 by Oregon ID card. Charles 399369 at the Sealy. I have a passenger by Oregon ID card as well.
1: Go ahead.
0: Charles 671326, also last to Sealy, first to Benjamin.

0: 111, they're both clear, suspended violation level.
1: Copy. Dispatch 111, what was the OSP impound thing on the return?
0: It just popped saying it's a no wants impounded vehicle. And, oh, it says it's impound DWS Oregon State Police, Astoria.
1: Hi, copy, thank you.
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0: Have a first of Arnold requesting contact. It is address 1325 Grand. He found a wallet up at 12th and Grand.
1: Copy.

0: 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Can I get the year of my vehicle?
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0: One over code 3 to 336 First Avenue North, Department says an Alpha 4 for a 6-year-old female is not responding normally. Phone me up and I'll have a seizure history.
1: Medic 1 copies, in route code 3.
0: Okay, 308.

0: 111, that's clear on an 06. I believe it's a Saab, expiration 10 of 27, and Lassa Corella, for the J or Joseph, DOB in 03 and 65, out of Westland, Oregon, with current insurance. Correction, no insurance info on file.
1: I'm going to be traffic, Hamburg, West Miami, at that vehicle.
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2: 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I think it's the RF.
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0: 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I have a name to check in house alley at first, middle, and last when you're ready.
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0: Last to Gallagher, George, Adam, Lincoln, Lincoln, Adam, Union, George, Henry, Edward, Robert, first to Kari, King, Adam, Robert, Robert, Ida, Michelle, L, Lincoln, Edward, Adam.
1: I copy, they are in-house.
0: Copy, that's the owner.
1: I copy.

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0: The truck driver's having issues with his trailer. He's going to be driving off with his hazards on. We'll be putting the data here in a second.

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0: 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Correction of offender, felony probation for burglary with conditions.
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1: 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Lester Frazier, Frisalora, DOB in 61 out of Astoria with current insurance.

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0: Have a first authority request to contact 110 Northwest 4th Street, space number 8, and Adam 1. State some people over the phone are trying to tell him to kill himself to go get his parents' gun and shoot himself, and he wants to report it.
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0: She's the only one in the park. 816 will finish this up. I'll be clear.

0: 5523, that's clear. 2016 Subaru WRX, expiration 428. Austin Matson, first of Kelsey, DOB in 86 at a seaside, current turn.
1: I got you.

0: 800 units, have a possible disturbance, 13th in exchange. PR is trying to walk home, advising there's a group of 3 to 4 people that are arguing and getting pretty loud, concerned it might get physical.
1: 816, I'll be en route.
0: 253.

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0: Just want to confirm address, 13 Exchange.
1: Firm. He originally gave 13th and Duane, changed it to 13th and Exchange. That is kind of by Breakside and by the old co-op building.
0: Thank you.
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1: Go ahead with that.
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0: 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Not a whole lot of information, but I'll be clear.
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1: Medic 7 out.
0: Medic 7 out, be code 3 to 42501, Bagley Lane, for a 67-year-old female who hit her head and is bleeding from her leg after a ground level fall.

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0: Texas. That's 111 Oregon UV.
1: 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Last RO was Alaska Sokol, Sister Tyler, DOB in 2000, Auto Milwaukee. Insurance terminated 8/25.
0: I copy. I'm out with it at the Minimar Park Lot.
1: I copy.
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0: You check and see if we have one in house.
1: Go ahead.
0: First says Jessica, last of Fraser. She said there's not a Z in it, but it's a Sam.
1: All right, copy.

0: 111, are you aware of the name file caution?
1: No.
0: Sister Frazier, Sister Jessica, DOB and 70 has a name file caution. She has a silver pistol that shoots blanks in her purse and a fake black shotgun on the floorboard of her pickup slash truck.
1: Toby.
0: And other than that, she is clear, suspended, violation normal.
1: Sorry, Toby.

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Go ahead. This is your route.

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0: 520 from dispatch.
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0: Ed advising, there's suspicious circumstance, 762 F Street in Gearheart. PR heard someone possibly getting into cars and someone throwing up to the west of that address.
1: That was

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1: Sail 3.

0: 800 units, have a call in the area of 105 Dresden Avenue. PR advising that there's a male in the bushes screaming kind of outside his window, thinks he might be on the trail between him and the DMV.
1: 816.

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0: 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I don't know which one that is.

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1: We're out with Brandon Albright, code 4.
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0: We are at Antwerp. That's where we found him in the woods. Advise him of the complaint. He's leaving the area. We'll be clear code 40.
1: I copy.

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0: You can make a call for 13th and Exchange for illegal camping. And you can clear it. And I'll add in the notes here in a minute.

0: Mission 25, respond to the area of 16th and Marine. Report of a female having chest pains. She'll be sitting on the sidewalk near Domino's. Station 25, respond to the area of 16th and Marine for a female having chest pains. She'll be sitting on the sidewalk near Domino's. New working frequency is SkyTac. Dispatch clear at 724.
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2: 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She'll be in a black sweater with a blanket that's red and black.
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0: Dispatch, Statesville.
1: Go ahead.
0: They were contacted, advised of city code, and they are packing up their belongings and heading to CCA.
1: I got these.

800 units. I have a traffic complaint. It's going to be 21 Sprints Road. The caller says two vehicles came in going about 50 miles per hour. He thinks one was chasing the other. One is a white Jetta and one is a Chrysler. They're parked at the top. He said looks like the Chrysler is trying to leave now.

0: 8:14. I ran them both, and they came back UTL. But the caller says they're now urinating in the bushes.
1: Copy. Are both the vehicles still there?
0: Affirm. He said the Chrysler never left, and I think they're both getting into the Jetta now.
1: Copy. I'm just passing Basin Street on West Marine Drive.

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1: I copy.

800 units, have another traffic complaint. It's going to be passing Geno's headed towards town, light blue Subaru, plates Charles Mary Edward 9903, Washington. Swerving all over, speeding up, slowing down.

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0: That comes back clear to a 2012 Volkswagen Jetta 4-door, 6 of 27, Celeste of Enrique Felipe, 1st of Gabriel, DOB and O2, Halsey Road, Astoria, current insurance.
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0: 521-502, your status?
1: Dispatch, Hayes, Gold. The Marine Drive. I assume it's probably already passed. Have we only received one call on it?
2: Affirm, just the one.
1: Copy. You can clear it, you too.

0: 12, just received another phone call. Another caller says there's a light blue SUV driving very erratically through town. She said she thinks it came from the Emerald Heights area, and she also said there was a disturbance earlier, possibly the same that 814 is on.
1: Copy. On Marine or commercial?
0: She said she was driving by Burger King when she saw the vehicle last. She's not behind it anymore.
1: Copy.
0: The car was going westbound.
1: Copy.

0: dispatch 814-1 Oregon IG card, and one by name and date of birth.
1: 814, go ahead with the Oregon ID.
0: Edward 148432.
1: Copy, go ahead with name and date of birth.
0: It's off of Mexico, consular ID, so I believe it's Lasso Velasco Hernandez, Victor Edward Lincoln Adams, Sam Charles Ocean, Space Henry Edward Robert, Nora Adam Nora, David Edward Zebra, First of Angel Adam Nora, George Edward Lincoln, and date of birth looks like it's 05052006.
1: Backup 814, did you say 2003?
0: 2006.
1: Backup, thanks.

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0: First of Angel is DWS misdemeanor, and first of Moises is DWS misdemeanor as well.
1: Copy.

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0: 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What's your location? I got you. Can you start drifting this way? I don't know if this guy's going to be compliant or not.
1: You're at 21 Springs, you're just up in the height at the beginning.
0: Stop us, Sprint, all the way in the back by the yellow gate, so around 21 Sprints.

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3: Shay 12.
2: I'll be out on that parking complaint on Franklin.
3: I copy.
2: Can you run the plate?
3: Eight twelve. Comes back clear on a 2019 BMW 530. Expires 8/27 to a Tuan Fran. DOB in 70 out of.
0: Suspicious activity near the Peter Iredale, report of somebody riding a bicycle on the beach.
3: Sure, insurance.
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0: it's the first of Jay, or first of Joseph Carella. First of Jay is in-house. He was pulled over last night on a traffic stop driving that vehicle.
1: He's going to be there on the way home.
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0: Contact was made with the owner. He's moved the vehicle and it's legally parked now. I'll be clear.
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0: 93-78,
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0: Take up.

800 units, possible berg in progress at 1210 Marine Drive. This will be Sweetser's Conan Candy. The PR team into the store and noticed she heard noises in the basement. She went down there, and there's a dog in a back room shut up, and then there's things missing. So there might be a squatter on the second floor, she said. They also had her leave the store, so she's standing out front.

0: 25. Respond to the Heritage Square Museum, 1618 Exchange Street. It's for a medical pendant activation GPS. The name on the pendant is Matthew Solberg. There's no voice. Nobody can get a hold of him. Station 25, respond to the area of the Heritage Museum at 1618 Exchange Street for a medical alarm pendant activation. Name on it is a Matthew Stolberg. It's a GPS location. 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So you're clearing the building at 931.
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We had somebody come into 100 and report there's a male jumping in traffic. My copy. 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
0: 709-282-0. So, Michael.
1: Some of that cut off, I got, I don't think I got it right. I got 092820.
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0: Dispatch 814, I don't know if I cleared or not, but I'm clear from 550. Sign and release. DWS, Ms. Mayor.
1: Officer, I had like six things going on. I'm going to clear you in a second.
0: All right, copy.

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Get a code 5 out of New Mexico. It's for failure to appear. Original charge is speeding. And he's got no Oregon driver's license, and I stand by.

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Did you copy the ID only through Alaska?

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108 from dispatch. There's a follow-up phone call impending regarding a dog bite that happened on Sunday.

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0: 108 from dispatch. I have a Penny Mandel. She's in front of 463 South Main Avenue. She was supposed to pick up a female there to go to a doctor appointment at 10. She can't get a hold of her. Nobody's answering the door. She's not in the recliner, so she's a little worried that maybe she fell or something happened.
1: I copy. Do we have any contact at that house?
0: Standby.

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1: Copy, I'll take a look.
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0: I have a silent panic alarm. It's going to be 2185 southeast 12th place. It's going to be the Coast Guard Air Station. Law enforcement weapon locker was the motion entry door as well. There's a phone number for the command center and a scratch pad.

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0: I have a report of a two-vehicle collision in the Bayshore Animal Hospital parking lot, 325 Southeast Marlin Ave. The caller works there. She just thinks an officer needs to come help with the situation.
1: Copy.

0: 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This number is a dash one.
1: That's the number the alarm company gave. I can see if we have a different one in house.

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0: One of them's coming back UTL. It's 641 Paul Tom Robert, but it's not coming back.
1: It's 641 Paul Robert. It's a Nissan Altima.

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1: Affirm.
0: Yeah, that's coming back, UTL.
1: Confirming Oregon 641, Paul Roberts.
0: Affirm.
1: Copy. Let me get you a VIN. Let me know when you're ready for a VIN.
2: Lemon, taking.
0: Ed.
1: 1 Nora, 4 Adam, Lincoln, 3 Adam, Paul, 5 Edward, Nora, 2 3 4 7 4 2.

Dispatch 541. I'll be en route from 350 to the Astoria Transit Center to give a courtesy ride to someone coming in on the bus.

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1: Copy.
0: And break for second.
1: Go ahead.
0: This is going to be a vehicle owner as car 2 was parked. It's going to be Charles 87. 6512 versus Shannon.

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1: 41, go ahead.
0: There was a driver fully in the wrong lane driving down Ensign near Costco, turned into Costco. I'm going to circle back around and see if I can locate the vehicle, but if you could have either Warrenton or Sheriff's Office respond to that location, thank you.
1: I copy. Both 100 units are doing something. I'll have them, when they clear, I'll have them head over that way.
0: Copy, thank you.

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1: 107.
0: Code 4, it's going to be a reportable crash. I'm going to fill out the crash report on scene, going to send me a case.
1: Case number is going to be 1235.

0: 7, go ahead.
1: Can you advise, is Lynn Clark, is she the registered owner of the van?

Medic 2, 53 Junction, still status 3 quarters.

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1: 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I went into Costco, couldn't find vehicle.
0: And 107, first of Lynn is the RO on the Honda Odyssey.

0: dispatch 515.
1: 515, go ahead.
0: We're in a vehicle.
1: I believe he left the address on foot, and the caller said he had parked at the coffee shop and walked to his vehicle, but she couldn't see him, so she was assuming.
0: I copy. Do we know what kind of vehicle it was?

0: I am not sure. She didn't give a vehicle description. I can see if there's any vehicle she's related to.
1: I copy.
0: The female half said she was going to be waiting at the property for an officer.
1: I copy. 511 is going to be heading to that location. Dispatch, 511, I'm out.
0: At 1140.
1: Dispatch, 512-7.
0: Did you have traffic?
1: Firm traffic, Old 30 near Pearson, 784 Robert Charlestown.
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0: Can you send me his most recent booking photo as well to my work phone?

0: 511, from dispatch, your turn.
1: 511.
0: So he sent you the pic, and he's clear. He suspended DWS violation, driving uninsured. There's an IID required. He's also got a stalking order on file. Protected person is a Dana Reeves. He's also a registered sex offender for rape in the third degree. It shows an address of 43126 Valley Creek. His last time he reported was 2/20/2026. He's also a corrections offender, post-prison supervision for possession of heroin with conditions.
1: All right, copy. You just Adam. He was with the male half. We made contact with him. Incident was just brutal in nature. Neither party wants to do anything. I just advise them to steer clear of each other. We can go ahead and sign a case. We'll be clear.
0: The Valley Creek is his correct address, or is it the address he's at right now?
1: No, Valley Creek's the correct address. He's just visiting the location he's at now.

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Coming to Ridge Road near Sierra Place Road with Washington, David 99292 Boy.

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0: Oh. Kid, you call him when you get a chance.

Dispatch 511, 1 to run, Washington DL. William David Lincoln, 229, Sam John, 313, boy, last of Olsgaard.

0: 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First of Eric is clear, UTL Oregon. 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
0: 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I added it to my call, but I can't get anything to come up.
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1: It's a small silver pickup.

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1: Yeah, I copy.

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0: 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KOA, Oregon, 737, John Queen Charles.
1: Hi, copy.

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0: 7435939, Sergeant Glenn.

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0: 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Soccer field. I believe this is Idaho. David Victor, X-ray 68.
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0: We'll be transporting Thomas Freeman from 500 to the courthouse in Astoria.

30 units traffic complaint. I believe it's going to be the light blue Subaru from earlier today. They turned by Dairy Queen. They were parked by the ball fields, and now they're slowly driving again. They were driving on the wrong side of the road.

0: 8:14 from dispatch. The vehicle just hit a vehicle and drove off over by the park.
1: Copy and route, code 2.
2: Units. It was last seen left on Alameda. I'm still on the phone with the caller.

0: 14. The vehicle is parked in front of the convenience store there by Glasgow and Oregon Street. It might be in reverse now.
1: I copy.

0: 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The vehicle returns back on a 2010 Subaru Outback, expires 5 of 26 to a Samantha Bishop out of Royal City, Washington.
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So one is going to be at Denver and Glasgow. It's a white SUV, and the other one is alongside Capiola Park, and it's a Ford F-150.

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0: Ed Michael, he's the manager of the Goodwill store, requesting contact. There's a black vehicle in the parking lot, been there overnight. They think they're camping in it. They want to move and trespass.
1: I copy.

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0: We know of two that were hit.
1: Yeah, I'm out with four that one that was there. What was the other one doing?
0: The other one was a silverish Toyota SUV. Affirm, they were parked at Denver and Glasgow.
1: Alright, copy.
0: The driver was clear, no organ deal.

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0: 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Can I have a Washington State B.C.?
1: Go ahead.
0: Tom Henry, 5902.
1: Copy, do you want to return or just add it to the call?
0: Just add it, please.
2: Hey, 12 from 814. Go ahead. Be able to talk to the second victim. I'm going back to the vehicle. Not yet. I'm trying to locate information for them. Copy. I believe they're on Glasgow with their hazards on. Copy. I didn't see anybody, but no. Head back down. Yeah, it's going to be a white SUV. Break dispatch 814, show me back out with the Subaru.
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0: dispatch, 812. I'll be out at the corner of Denver and Glasgow. We're going to play one ready.
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0: 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When you're ready. Stand by, 805. We have a case number already. Do you want a different one or just the original?
1: Original, please.
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1: Washington, Newman Gate at birth. He says he's had an ID from Washington. The last of Palmer, first of Boy, Robert Edward, Nora, David Lincoln, Nora, middle initial John, and October 18th of 97.
0: I copy.

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1: 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Would that be correct?
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3: 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Last of Ordaz, first of Vanessa.

0: who she's protected against.
1: It's going to be a first of Nicholas, left of Herrera.
0: Copy. They are not going to be staying much longer. No trespass notice issued. You can show me clear.
1: 1311. I'll make name files and add them in there. Just a second.
2: I'll be out with the vehicle. Going to be in the baseball field parking lot at 1105 South Lahana in Seaside. Plate on the vehicle is going to be Tom William 24062.

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1: Go ahead.
0: William David Lincoln Boy, 8 Nora, 78 Frank, 1 Sam Boy.
1: So I have everything, but there was a little break in it. I have after Boy and then after Nora, or Boy space Nora. What's between there?
0: The number 8.
1: I copy, thanks.

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0: First, if Carl is clear, UTL Oregon status is valid in Washington.

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1: Go ahead.
0: I'll be clear from CMH, and you can clear the Halverson call. I spoke to him and spoke to the hotel. They do not want to remove the trespass, and he was informed of that. So you clear out both calls.
1: I copy. He called back again a few minutes ago. Then he hung up.
0: I copy. He was helped and assisted. And what's the other call pending?
1: The Columbia vet. They had have a cat dropped off in a crate. They don't want to give the cat over. They just wanted to file a report.
0: I copy. I'll give them a phone call.
1: I copy. Thanks.

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1: Okay.

Station 34, respond to the area of Highway 26, Milepost 32 for a T-vehicle, possibly head-on accident. Station 34, respond to the area of Highway 26 about Milepost 32 for a T-vehicle head-on accident. Your working frequency is purple. Dispatch clear at 1446.

0: 1311. Just be advised, Washington County has 6 units en route to hold the scene of the crash you're announcing.
1: I copy.

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1: I copy you at 1454. 108 from dispatch.
2: Point.
1: Over by Alder Creek Village, a report of a dog running at large back and forth across the road. The PR described it as a little white dog, maybe a Pomeranian.

0: 13-11. We've got a deputy on scene. Two off-duty doctors are on scene requesting life flight. It is confirmed to be a rollover blocking both lanes.
1: I copy. Is it one vehicle or two?
0: At this time, it's conflicting information. Original witness said one vehicle. A passerby said more than one, so not sure at this time.
1: A copy. I'm at Mapos 3 on 26.
2: Detroit in the area.
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0: 3452 en route to milepost 32 with one.
1: They're going to use the viewpoint as a landing for my flight, so they're going to be setting their road down prior to that.
2: On standby if needed.
0: 3452, copy.

0: 4, coming around from Seaside. What code do you want?
1: I'd say code 1 for now. I'll advise. When I get there, should be fine though. I'm going to be there in probably about 15 minutes.

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0: Wildlife Flight 7, this is Clatsop County. 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
1: 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Would they be possibly instead of, would they be on the Purple Direct?
0: They might be. I'll call them.
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3: Fire dispatch, 2521 surviving. Single vehicle off on an 18th, possibly into a building. We'll be on investigating.
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1: 814.
0: Last is Garcia Delgado, George Adam Robert, Charles Ida Adam, Space David Edward Lincoln, George Adam, David Ocean, first of Naomi, Nora Adam, Henry Ocean, Mary Yellow, middle of Adam, date verse 127, 2006.
1: Copy.

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1: 8-11.
0: Myself and 808 will be out at the Baker Building. Follow up.
1: I copy.

0: 814. She's UTL. She has a name file in house. No license number or anything like that, and I can't get her to come back.
1: I copy.
0: I also tried it out of Washington. I'm not sure if there's anywhere else I should try.
1: Negative, she's from here.
0: Yeah, I copy.
1: Dispatch 814. I might have got the spelling wrong, but I have her Oregon ID card now.
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Sounds like one vehicle, one occupant, and I'll be adding the occupant's info shortly. If we could start a non-preference 1219 for the vehicle that's in the call. I'm not down to the scene yet, but I'll advise when I get there the condition of the vehicle.

0: Metcalf, Metro 4, on scene.
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1: 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Give her an update.
0: 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I'll try to get some info here on where he's going.

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1: Should know here shortly on the destination, but if need be, I can call her back in a few minutes and let her know the destination.
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3: 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They're requesting permission to pull the vehicle out of the lane. Pictures taken prior to moving it.
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1: Yeah, we just got another call about a disabled motorist. At least I hope that's what it is. It's at milepost 92 on Highway 30, just past the John Day boat ramp, it says.
2: Okay, are they... can you call 1M12 and have him head that direction? 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
3: 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We're just in town picking up some, or responding some nails that were on the ground. 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
1: 24, I'm still on the phone, higher
0: speed. Going to a manual, and you can probably just discontinue your response and head back central in case something else comes in.
1: I copy. I'd be taking a look at the notes I just added.
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0: 24 from 11, I copy that.
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2: has arrived on scene. 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
0: Affirmative. Go ahead.
3: Continue in case we have to write a warrant, because it's looking like it's a possible 1231 based off RP's description of his medication use prior to the crash.
0: Yeah, if you want to continue, that's fine. I'm going to head down to the scene here in a minute or two. The helicopter's just taken off.

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0: 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I'll be clear, report taken.
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1: Well,

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0: 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We're not the jail. 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
1: I have 1613.

to 27, 27A, respond to mile marker 9, highway 101, for a female in the northbound lane with back pain. She can't move, but she is conscious and breathing. Station 27, 27A, respond to mile marker 9 on highway 101 for a female on the side of the northbound lane with back pain. She can't move, but she is conscious and breathing. Your working channel is SkyTac, dispatch clear at 1612.

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1: 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Do we have any medics?
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0: 1324. Can you see if a Portland trooper is available to assist us by going to a manual? I had a note, we do have PC for DUI right now. In the vehicle, I located 20 of 30 clonazepam, and we believe that he ingested 10 of those 20 1-milligram tablets.
1: Hi, copy. I'll inquire Portland. It looks like they're at 2 right now, but I'll check.
0: I copy. Worst case, I can always drive to a manual if they don't have someone available.
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0: 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This is his friend. They pulled over to see what's going on.

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1: I copy, returning and off the air at 1633.

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1: Station 2727A, respond to the area of Sunset Beach Lane and Highway 101 for a two-vehicle MBA, unknown entry. Station 2727A, respond to Sunset Beach Lane and Highway 101 for a two-vehicle MBA, unknown entry. Your Oregon Channel, SkyTac, dispatch clear at 1637.

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1: 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Thank you.
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0: Do we have any info yet on a 1216 at 101 and Sunset Beach Lane?
1: Got off the phone with OnStar. Yes, I do, when you're ready.
0: Go ahead.
1: It's going to be two vehicles. One of them is a black 25 Chevrolet Trax with airbag deployment. Paramedics are responding, non-blocking both on the shoulder.
0: Copy. Any info on injuries?
1: Not yet. Just that there was airbag deployment.
2: Team 73, I'm 12-2 on the scene at that crash.
0: And 1311, I'll be in route code 1, extended ETA. I'm going to have to make a fuel stop.

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0: 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We are on scene. 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
0: Negative, it's not going to be drivable. And the owner was advised that Classic's got it.
2: Male standing in the divider on Southeast Ensign Lane by Wendy's, causing a hazard. He's wearing a backpack and army green clothing.
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4: Be on West Marine and Hume. It's going to be a Mercedes, four-door, gray, no license plate.
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0: 800 units. I have a disturbance at Hurricane Ron, 1335 Marine Drive. The caller is not telling me much. She just hung the phone up saying someone is freaking out and she needs police there now.
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0: 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I'm going to stand by Perkins 101 unless you need me down there. 71, can you repeat that? Standing by Perkins and 101.
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